0: called She Held a Wilted Rose. Black Crowes, the album is Happiness Bastards, 2024, on the seventh day tonight. I guess it was on HD2. I was talking about brothers in music. And the Robinson Brothers had their problems, too, for a while. Broke the band up, but they're back together again and touring. After we get done with the Black Crowes, we have Dire Straits, Peter Frampton, Floyd, and end things up with Kansas.
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0: It's time to tell you about the seventh day coming up with the Weber Automotive Album of the Week. It's Mark Close along with our buddy Skip Weber. We go back to 1966, Revolver by the Beatles.
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0: 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Hope you enjoyed that. All right, hang in there. Brothers in Arms, a great one, a classic one with all kinds of big tunes from Dire Straits is coming up next.
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0: Real Rock Radio. It's KC95, your latest trick from the album Brothers in Arms, Dire Straits, 1985. And this one, they'd been around before that. Mark Knopfler, his brother, played in the band too. But this definitely put them on the map. And with their biggest hit, which we just heard, The Money for Nothing, with a little help from Sting, turned them into a supergroup. 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
0: Thank you again for being with us on the seventh day. It's Mark Close. You need to get a hold of me. Maybe a suggestion for an album on the seventh day. I'm Close at KC95.com. The year is 1985. Big year for Dire Straits. The album, Brothers in Arms. Back to it on the seventh day on KC.

0: Wrapping up with the title track from that album, Brothers in Arms, Dire Straits, 1985, on the seventh day. All right. Everybody's got one of these albums in their beaches grade somewhere. Frampton Comes Alive. And then we have some Pink Floyd. And then we'll wrap the entire show with Kansas. More coming your way right here on Real Rock Radio, KSHE 95.
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3: All right, we're into our next album. It is Frampton Comes Alive, 1976. And like many artists back in the day that had been around for a long time, and Frampton was one of them. He was one of the original members of Humble Pie. Then he had his own band, and then Frampton. They'd been at it for many years and got some radio airplay, but not a lot. Then they came out with a live album, Bob Seger, Kiss, Live at Budokan, right, from whoever. And they hit, and that album hit, and it went nuts. And again, it's what's so weird about those stories is that these albums like this one, Frampton Comes Alive, all this material is from other albums. It'd been out for a while and didn't do that much. I remember Frampton's Camel. I love that album. And there are a couple of tracks on here from Frampton's Camel. Played it all the time. It just didn't do very, very much. And then all of a sudden, here comes the live album. And again, this at one point was the largest selling live album of all time. It may not be up there at number one, but it's in the top three or four. Frampton Comes Alive, 1976. The 7th Day on KSHE Radio.

Valley, San Francisco. We'd like to get a bit funky now. This one's called Duke One.

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This is an oldie but goodie. It's called To Plain Shame.

0: It's a plain shame. Peter Frampton from Frampton Comes Alive on the 7th day. Cheap Trick was live at Budokan for the whatever reason. I couldn't think of the name of the band. But again, these are bands that they weren't doing that much. And they came out with a live album that just made them superstars. And Peter Frampton, he was cute with the long hair and all that. And I know he's had some medical problems. He can't tour. But he still pops up every now and then. He can plays and sings. And he sounds really, really good. More from Frampton coming up on the 7th day on Keishi.
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0: Working on the seventh day of the Sunday night, Peter Frampton. Frampton Comes Alive. It is a double live album. And again, it was had been the largest selling live album for a long time. Might have been surpassed. Let me do some research and I'll find out the answer for you on that. Back to it we go. All I Want to Be is By Your Side. 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

0: Casey 95, Peter Frampton. Do you feel like we do with a little talk box going on in there? And that was one of my favorites back in the day when we were doing Closest Cut Above. I was doing mornings on the station. And 9 o'clock would hit, and we'd do a nice long song. So I could go to the bathroom, and you would put on Peter Frampton. Do you feel like we do? And hopefully you wouldn't skip. Good stuff. All right, still to come, one of the biggest of all time. Still probably holds a record for riding the charts the longest. That is Dark Side of the Moon. And then we wrap up with Song for America from Kansas. 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
16: All right, here's a band maybe you've never heard of, Pink Floyd, New Kids in Town, right? All right. The Dark Side of the Moon, 1973. I believe The Wall has outsold it as far as overall record sales go, but as far as being on the charts for the longest time, maybe in the history of the charts in one album, this is it. And it's like, is it 8 or 9 years that has been on the charts, somewhere from like number one all the way down to number 200 or whatever, which is awfully amazing when you think about it. El Monstero will be playing this summer. They're going to be out at Hollywood Casino Amphitheater with Night Ranger opening for them. That's going to be a great show, and they do an awesome job. So let's get down to it. The Dark Side of the Moon, 1973. This is the seventh day on Casey.

like the most of us have. So you have to explain why you are mad.

0: The Great Gig in the Sky, Pink Floyd. Dark Side of the Moon, it's KC Radio, Seventh Day. Every time I play music from this, especially this album, it reminds me at radio stations, dead air. You don't want any dead air. Terrible thing. So we've got these, I guess they're called like a monitor to an alarm, that if there's a certain amount of dead air, in other words, the song ends and you're not in the studio or the commercial doesn't work right, you'll hear an alarm. And, you know, and it used to be it was a voice and it was in a hallway and I'd been playing, you know, with places that had four or five stations like we do here. And you'd hear, silence alarm, KC Radio, silence alarm. And so much of this album is so quiet that it couldn't even pick it up. And that's the alarm would go off and you'd come running back. Nah, just the end of the album. More of it coming your way on KC Radio.
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0: It's time to tell you about the Seventh Day coming up with the Weber Automotive Album of the Week. It's Mark Close along with our buddy Skip Weber. We go back to 1966, Revolver by the Beatles.
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4: All right, back to it. Seventh Day, Dark Side of the Moon, 1973. Again, riding the charts for possibly longer than any other album in history, and sold quite a few copies. And this is, it's tough to say what's the most well-known track on this album, because everybody knows this from start to finish. And then if you get to the part with, what is it, The Wizard of Oz, and you started at the right time. I've never done that before, but I guess some people have, and I guess depending on what you're smoking, maybe it works out. I don't know, but I've never done it. But this would probably be the most recognizable song from this most recognizable album. It's Money, Dark Side of the Moon. This is the Seventh Day on KC.

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4: I'm John Hewlett, and here's your Rock History Report for May the 11th. On this day in 1947, American drummer Butch Trux was born. He of the Allman Brothers Band. They released classic album Eat a Peach in 1972 and had the 1973 U.S. number 12 single Ramblin' Man. Trux died of a self-inflicted gunshot wound to the head on the 24th of January 2017 in West Palm Beach, Florida, at the age of 69. Also on this day in 1981, Jamaican singer-writer Bob Marley died at age 36. In July of 1977, Marley was found to have a type of malignant melanoma under the nail of a toe. Marley's health deteriorated as the cancer had spread throughout his body. And on this day in 2011, Mick Jagger and Jerry Hall's daughter Elizabeth appeared on the cover of Playboy magazine's June issue. Her six-page, eight-photo spread showed the 27-year-old completely nude, wearing a pair of thigh-high boots and bunny ears, and seductively smoking a cigarette. And that's this day in rock history for May the 11th on KC95.
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3: Oh, hey, you. Good morning. How's it going? How are you? It's A.D. Roundtree, early in the KC studios. Welcome to this, your Monday edition of the A.D. Show. Yes. Your Monday, your new day of your new week, your clean slate, your fresh start, chance for you, me, all of us to move forward together into whatever the hell it is that happens next. A chance for you to kick an entirely new work week directly where it counts. A chance for you to say,
4: I'm going to kick my day in the junk. KC Rock!
3: You're doing awesome. Hang in there. You got this. You are a badass. And if you need something, if there's anything I can do for you to make your Monday better, hodge a boy and let me know. I'm here with you. I'm here for you. One of the ways I can do that is this. Got your hookup to go see the legends that are Triumph at Hollywood Casino Amphitheater right around 6:30. And fun facts that make you sound smart. That is today's early rise prize, your little treaty treat for being up and at 'em, making it happen before the rest of the world has crowbarred their sorry sloth-like asses out of bed yet. That's at 6:30. Right now, though, 974-1111. What was the best part of your weekend? How's your boy? Let me know, because I have to tell you, mine was sitting in a chicken restaurant promotional vehicle driving through a downpour in downtown St. Louis late at night on no sleep, wondering exactly what it was I did to get so lucky, which I suppose requires a little explanation. So let's you and I back up. As you know, Fridays, pretty much every day, Friday started early, really early. Your friend and mine, Paul from Tofu Band, was in the studio on Friday morning, warming up, getting ready to play the Eat Up Meetup over at Lee's Famous Recipe Chicken. And here is the thing where it got a little bit interesting. Like I said, hold on 1 second. Everything's going absolutely effing haywire in the studio. This is not a normal situation that we find ourselves in. All right, let me back up. Like I said, hold on, let me kick that. Good. Best part of my weekend was sitting in a chicken restaurant promotional van driving through a downpour in downtown St. Louis late in the evening with no sleep, wondering how it was I got so lucky. Like I said, this requires a little bit of a backstory, so let's you and I back up. And hold on 1 second. Everything is going hideously wrong. The studio is breaking. It's definitely a case of the Mondays. I'm going to play some Who, and then I'll come back to this.

All right, let's try this again. He said, hopefully, 974-1111. It was the best part of your weekend. I have to tell you, like I said before, best part of my weekend was sitting in a chicken promotional van driving through a downpour in downtown St. Louis, which sounds like a strange thing to pick as a highlight. So let's you and I back up a little bit. If you're around for it, you know Friday was a long day. My day starts at 3:30 in the morning. That's important for context. Paul from Tofu Band was in the studio on Friday morning. As you might recall, he was warming up for the Eat Up meetup over at Lee's Famous Recipe Chicken, helping to raise money and food for kids who lose access to school lunches during the summer. And when you hear that one out of every five kids in the St. Louis area doesn't have enough to eat, that cuts pretty deep. So we do what we can. Anyways, we're on the air, you might recall, talking about donations. And suddenly, we find out that Paul's cousin Petey donated 95 cans of food. And then Paul goes, I'll match it. And then, because live radio is dangerous and inspires you to do foolhardy things, Paul announced that he would match anybody else as well, which is how a musician accidentally becomes financially responsible for roughly the entire canned goods aisle at Schnucks. Now, Mike from Operation Food Search was there, breaking down how donations turn into meals for kids, while also doing a little bit of math and calculating how badly Paul had just wrecked his checking account. By the end of the show, people were calling in left, right, and center, pledging money and food, and then we got to Lee's Famous Recipe Chicken, and people were just walking through the doors carrying in giant stacks of cans and peeling off $100 bills out of their wallets. One guy, this dude, thank you so much, man. A guy called Scott Westmoreland came straight from work, hands dirty after having worked a hard day, and he walks right up and he drops $200 on the table and says, I worked hard for that, but you've got to spread it around. And man, that sticks with you. His only request, play more Stevie Ray Vaughan. So done. Easiest negotiation of my career. Meanwhile, Paul from Tofu Band is over there playing Weird Al style acoustic versions of classic rock hits rewritten to be about fried chicken and food insecurity. And somehow it all works beautifully. And then your buddy and mine, high school Sander, literally on his last day of high school, came in, grabbed his guitar, and joined him. So now you have an 18-year-old kid and an admitted old fart playing unplugged acoustic chicken-themed parody songs together inside a fried chicken restaurant while people donate food for kids. And it was very weird and very extremely St. Louis and very awesome. We gave away Battlehawks prize packs by playing a live version of the College of Rock and Roll Knowledge, which turned out to be an absolute blast. There was rock trivia, there was fried chicken, there were Battlehawks fans. We were all cacawing and singing along. And after all that, my wife Amy and I headed to the Battlehawks game. It was great. Battlehawks won. Awesome crowd. Everybody screaming cacaw for 3 straight hours. And afterwards, absolute downpour. Thankfully, Chicken Dan from Lee's Famous Recipe Chicken swooped in, driving the chicken van, and gave us a ride. So now it's like 11 o'clock at night. I've been awake for almost 22 hours. My wife is sitting on my lap because the back of the chicken van is packed floor to ceiling with promotional chicken supplies, and I'm riding through downtown St. Louis in a storm with a guy called Chicken Dan in a chicken van. And at some point, you stop asking questions and just accept that your life has taken a very specific turn, surreal as it is after having been going since 3:30 that morning. But honestly, moments like that reminded me of how lucky I am. You showed up. Kids are going to eat. A local musician may never financially recover from all of this. And somehow it turned into one of those perfectly weird Casey St. Louis days that you never forget. And that is how driving through a downpour with Chicken Dan in the chicken van in the middle of a stormy St. Louis night was a reminder of how lucky I am. Thank you for all of it. 974-1111. What was the best part of your weekend? It's Zeppelin. It's Immigrant Song. We're Casey.

0: Zeppelin, Immigrant Song, KC95, it's the AD Show, 974-1111. What was the best part of your weekend?
1: My daughter won prom queen.
0: No kidding, your daughter's a prom queen? That's awesome.
1: Yes, she had the queen for a mom, and now she's the queen herself.
0: Very, very good. Glad to hear it. Congratulations. Now, what are one's responsibilities as prom queen in 2026? Does she have to go on a promotional tour?
1: Oh, no, I wish, though. I'd be her manager in a heartbeat.
0: Very good.
1: Unfortunately not.
0: Well, congratulations to the both of you. Is that it? Is she all done with school?
1: Oh, no, she's only a junior. She's got a couple weeks left on finals, but proud of her. Proud mom moment. Best Mother's Day ever, for sure.
0: Oh, very good. Well, way to... way to give birth to a prom queen, and hopefully you were duly celebrated on Mother's Day, being like, you're welcome for the genetic contribution.
1: That's right. 100%. We all said that. I was like, thank you. Thank you.
0: Very good. Have an awesome one, and congrats again.
1: Appreciate you. Thanks.
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0: If you had to guess... maybe it's more than guesswork. Maybe you have this down to some sort of fiscal science. But how much do you think you need to have at the bank to retire? Do you think it'll happen for you? Or will you be working until the bitter end like me? Also, are you eating toast wrong? Yes. Are you eating toast incorrectly? If so, what is the right way to eat it? Because you and I tackle important issues on this show. We'll get into it right around 6:30 and fun facts that make you sound smart, along with your hookup to go see Triumph at Hollywood Casino Amphitheater. In the meantime, 974-1111. What was the best part of your weekend?
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0: 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Pleasant today with plenty of sunshine, getting up to a high of 79 degrees tonight. Mainly clear, low of 52, currently 45 at the KC Studios. 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They cleared the stalled vehicle 70 eastbound at Route A, and there is another stalled vehicle 270 northbound at Manchester. And they've cleared up the emergency vehicle situation 70 eastbound before Cave Springs and Truman. It's the Mighty Metallica. It's Enter Sandman. We're Casey.

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3: Are you eating toast wrong? I know it's a weird question to ask. You wouldn't think that there'd be a correct or an incorrect way to eat toast, but, well, here is the thing. You wouldn't think there would be a hack for making and eating toast. Basically, it's a two-step process. Toast the bread, then butter it. But this is totally worth trying. A foodie online claims that you can keep your toast from getting soggy by standing it up after it's been toasted. When you're plating it, all you got to do is stand up two pieces against each other, kind of like a tent. The guy says he knows it looks weird, but the idea is that this lets the toast breathe, so it maintains the crunch. Flat toast can trap steam underneath, and that steam will make your toast soggy the longer it sits there. You know that little bit of moisture that you find under the plate when you lay your toast down on it flat? Who wants that? Who wants soggy toast? He said it works best for white bread, which is mostly prone to getting soggy. Sourdough is naturally denser, and it holds its shape better. Now, this also assumes that you want your toast to cool down a little bit, but if you're eating it immediately straight out of the toaster, it's not as big of an issue. Here he is with the explanation, and I gotta tell you, man, it's kind of a good one. All right, I've just given up on anything working at all in the studio today, but the explanation was a good one. And I have to tell you, I actually grew up using these toast rack things that they had in England, and it does exactly that. It stops the toast from steaming on the plate, and it keeps everything deliciously crispy, and it's just a wonder to behold. So yeah, if you haven't done it yet, try a toast rack or standing your toast up. Hey, did you know every Apple iPhone, iPad, and Mac computer shows the time as 9:41 a.m. in ads? Apple picked that time because it's approximately when Steve Jobs would make his biggest announcements during their presentations. All right, let's do a little fiscal math. How much do you think you need to have in the bank to retire? Do you think it will happen for you, or will you be working until the bitter end like me? According to a new study, Americans now believe they need about $1.46 million in the bank to retire comfortably. Up roughly $200,000 from last year alone. Experts say inflation, rising healthcare costs, longer life expectancy, higher costs of food, and uncertainty surrounding Social Security are fueling all this retirement anxiety. But here is the reality check. The average American has only about $80,000 saved for retirement. And even people nearing retirement age typically have far less than that $1 million target. Financial advisors say the $1.46 million number is not a hard rule. It depends really on your lifestyle and where you live. For example, recent studies estimate a comfortable retirement costs about $69,000 a year in Missouri, around $75,000 a year in Illinois, and roughly $60,000 annually in Mississippi. Meanwhile, states like California jump to $147,000 a year, and Hawaii tops the list at more than $180,000 annually for a comfortable retirement lifestyle. Yeah, that sound you hear in the background is me filling out my application to be a Walmart greeter now.
0: E.D. Roundtree.
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3: 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Why is that? 974-1111. First correct answer we get is on their way to see Triumph. Good luck, you Sweet Home Alabama. 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

0: 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It's the AD Show. Kyle, what up, man? How are you?
1: Pretty good. How about yourself?
0: Pretty good as well. Be even better if I can get you hooked up with these tickets to go see Triumph. Kyle, we talked about it last time in Fun Facts That Make You Sound Smart. Your girlfriend, boyfriend, husband, wife, whoever the hell it is you're with, they are clearly a sweet piece of ass, aren't they, Kyle?
1: Of course.
0: I mean, why else would you be with them? And look at you. You think you're gonna settle? No. But they're looking even better these days, and why is that?
1: Spring and puts endorphins out, makes everybody glow.
0: Absolutely. Spring fever is a very, very real thing, and it comes down to hormones, and more hormones. Spring triggers release of oxytocin and dopamine and noradrenaline. These hormones are what generate attraction, in addition to putting you in a better mood and giving you an energy boost that makes you want to do the dance of love. You see those trees and flowers in blossom, Kyle?
1: Oh, yes.
0: Yep, the same way they get their colors out for all to see. Your body is flooded with the hormones from top to bottom. In springtime, things are in bloom, and Kyle, she's more likely to want your help tending the tulips, if you know what I mean, and I think you do. And let me grease the wheels of romance, which sounds weird, by offering you a date night to go see Triumph. Good job, man.
1: Thank you, man. I'm ecstatic.
0: Good stuff. Hold on, bro.
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0: The Might Have Been hailing on KC95. It's the AD show. So, it's been a little unsettling over the last week or so, if you are like a lot of the folks I've talked to about this. You may have heard about the hand virus situation, that virus that has a 40% fatality rate. There's an outbreak on a cruise ship over the last couple of weeks, and you might have been thinking to yourself, oh no, not again. Now, do you and I actually have any reason to be worried about the hantavirus out here in the Midwest? We'll discuss exactly what doctors have said about this in the news a little after 7 o'clock. Then, right around 7:30 in the 30-second song challenge, I have your next chance to win your way into the Rocky Horror Picture Show at the Fabulous Fox.
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13: 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It's going to be a nice one today. Plenty of sunshine, high is 79. Tonight, mainly clear, low of 52, currently 45 degrees at the KC Studios. 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There is a crash, 270 northbound past Olive. Right shoulder is closed. All lanes are open. That'll slow you down. And there is another one, 44 eastbound before 270. The left four lanes are closed. The left shoulder is closed. Just one lane is open. Try and get around it another way. And there is a stalled vehicle, 70 westbound to David Hochul Parkway. All lanes are closed. Right shoulder is closed. The lanes remain open, but that too will slow you down a little bit. It's Pink Floyd. It's Hey You, we're Casey.

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Heard in a car crash or at work? 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Brown & Brown.

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2: What I would like to do first is say thank you so much for joining me. If you are just getting here, welcome to this, your Monday edition of the AD Show. The next thing I got to do is remind you, right around 7:30, in the 30-second song challenge, you'll have another chance to win your way into the Rocky Horror Picture Show at the Fabulous Fox. Right now, though, let's you and I take a look at what the hell's going on in the world. Let's do some news.
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4: 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It's the What in the Hell headline news.
2: Hey, how much did you pay at the pump on your way into work this morning? If you continue to feel the sticker freaking shock, you can look directly at the Persian Gulf for the reason. The ongoing diplomatic standoff between the U.S. and Iran just hit a massive wall, and global markets are reacting in real time. Yesterday, President Trump officially rejected Iran's latest terms for a ceasefire in the Strait of Hormuz, the world's most critical choke point for oil, a little strip of water that none of us knew about until about a month ago. Now it's all we think about because we are going broke paying for the gas to get to work. Trump took to social media to blast the proposal, calling it totally unacceptable and stating that the U.S. won't back down on naval patrols because about 20% of the world's oil passes through that one narrow stretch of water. Crude prices jumped significantly overnight. For you and me here in the Midwest, that translates to immediate pain at the pump. We're already seeing gas prices in St. Louis creep toward $4.75 a gallon, and financial analysts are warning that if the Strait remains a theater of war, yes, that's what they're calling it, a theater of war.
5: Okay, terrific.
2: We could see a broader spike in shipping costs for everything from groceries to electronics to gasoline. One market strategist noted investors are bracing for a summer of extreme volatility as energy security becomes a wild card. So, while world leaders are playing a high-stakes game of chicken with global trade, you and I are the ones footing the bill. Honestly, at nearly $5 a gallon, I'm seriously considering trading my car for a very fast horse. Although the way inflation is going, I'd probably just end up getting hit with a premium hay surcharge and a bill for 4 miniature horseshoes that cost more than a set of Michelins. I repeat.
5: Okay, terrific.
2: Hey, are you still riding high on the Cardinals' surprising start to the year? Yeah, don't let one bad inning this weekend ruin it for you. The Cards, let's just take a look at the situation here. The Cards are 21-14 right now, sitting just 2.5 games back in the NL Central. The bullpen let a late lead slip away yesterday in a 10-inning 4-2 loss against the Padres. But look at the big picture. Heim Bloom's offseason moves are absolutely paying off. Dustin May, who he grabbed on a one-year contract, has been eating innings and keeping us in games. Michael McGreevy just struck out a career-high 9 batters in a one-hit performance over the weekend. And word is, we're finally calling up fireballer Hunter Dobbins to make his major league debut. It's exciting. We've got the youngest team in baseball, and we're adding another young arm. One sports analyst said of Dustin May, he's exactly what the Cardinals have needed him to be. Look, losing in the 10th inning hurts, but being 21-14 in what was supposed to be a rebuild year is like finding a $20 bill in your winter coat. You weren't expecting it, but you're definitely going to use it to buy yourself some Cardinals tickets. Let's go, Cardinals. All right. If you have been following the situation with the hantavirus outbreak on the cruise ship over the past couple weeks and thought, oh no, not again, well, you can relate to this woman's rant that is continuing to go viral.
6: So the people on the boat with the hantavirus and they want to get off. Well, I ain't trying to be heartless and cruel, but no, y'all can't get off. Stay out there. Listen, let them control it while y'all out there in the water. Go out on the balcony, do whatever y'all need to do. We don't need no more over here spreading and taking us out. I'm sorry. Now, I'm not trying to be insensitive. I understand y'all got families, y'all got kids y'all want to get to, but what y'all want to do? Come home and infect them?
2: Health officials in at least a dozen countries, including the U.S., are tracking dozens of passengers who have dispersed across the world. 3 people aboard the luxury cruise have died. There are 5 additional confirmed cases and 3 suspected infections. That sounds ominous, but the good news is According to the experts, this is not something you and I should be losing sleep over at the moment. Both the World Health Organization and the Centers for Disease Control and Prevention say the public health risk is low to extremely low. One reason is the hantavirus is serious because it's so lethal, not because it spreads so easily. It usually spreads from rodents to humans, and human-to-human transfer is rare, and it requires more than casual exposure. It's kind of freaking morbid, but when someone is infected, they tend to be incapacitated very quickly rather than staying well enough to be walking around spreading it to everyone they come in contact with. So we have that going for us. No reason to panic as of yet. ... Hey, if you had already won $227,500 in cash on a game show, would you risk it all for one more prize? Listen to what this woman did on The Price is Right last Friday. It was a special Mother's Day episode. She was playing the lion's share game. Each time she won a prize, she risked losing everything.
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2: Unreal. And finally, in show business news, Kim Kardashian is producing a Broadway show. Perhaps you've heard of it. Booty and the Beast. Oh, no, no, no. Wait, sorry. That's the other one. Rack of Ages.
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0: 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It's the AD Show, 974-1111. Casey, good morning. What's up?
1: Just want to say good morning and say, yeah. 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
5: I'm John Hewlett, and here's your Rock History Report for May the 11th. On this day in 1947, American drummer Butch Trucks was born. He of the Allman Brothers Band. They released classic album Eat a Peach in 1972 and had the 1973 U.S. number 12 single Ramblin' Man. Trucks died of a self-inflicted gunshot wound to the head on the 24th of January 2017 in West Palm Beach, Florida, at the age of 69. Also on this day in 1981, Jamaican singer-writer Bob Marley died at age 36. In July of 1977, Marley was found to have a type of malignant melanoma under the nail of a toe. Marley's health deteriorated as the cancer had spread throughout his body. And on this day in 2011, Mick Jagger and Jerry Hall's daughter Elizabeth appeared on the cover of Playboy magazine's June issue. Her six-page, eight-photo spread showed the 27-year-old completely nude, wearing a pair of thigh-high boots and bunny ears, and seductively smoking a cigarette. And that's this day in rock history for May the 11th on KC95.
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20: Mark Close here, along with Skip Weber, Weber Chevrolet, to tell you about the Weber Automotive Album of the Week to kick off the seventh day this Sunday night on Casey. We go back to 83, 90125 from Yes.
21: I don't know about you, but I think most of us back in the day thought Yes was over. Yes was dead. They'd broken up. Their last couple albums were full of weird stuff. Along comes a guy named Trevor Rabin. He joins with Chris Squire, and John Anderson said, I want to be a part of that. They reform and resurge, and what a great album. I'll never forget that those years. That was such a wonderful album. It still is.
20: 90125, Yes, kicking off the seventh day this coming Sunday night on Casey.
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3: 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It's going to be a nice one today. Pleasant, plenty of sunshine. High 79 tonight, mainly clear. Low of 52. Currently 45 degrees at the KC Studios. 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There's emergency vehicles on the scene. 55 northbound at Rivas and Barracks Road. Right lane is closed, right shoulder is closed. That'll slow you down. They've cleared up that stalled vehicle, 44 westbound past Antire, and they've cleared that crash, 70 eastbound at St. Louis Avenue. 974-1111 is the number to get in on the phones. Play a 30-second song challenge for these tickets to go to the Rocky Horror Picture Show. We'll do it right after Zeppelin. It's The Ocean. We're KC.

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2: The 30-Second Song Challenge is brought to you by Universal Windows Direct. Like me, you're going to be saying, I love my windows. Quick draw, good morning. How's it going, bro?
3: Pretty good.
2: Are you feeling froggy today on this beautiful Monday morning? You ready to name seven songs in 30 seconds and get yourself hooked up to go see the Rocky Horror Picture Show at the Fabulous Fox with the original cast?
3: Yes, I am.
2: All right, man. Seven songs in 30 seconds, and you are on your way. Coming down in 3, 2, song number one.
3: Man on a Hill.
2: Excellent. Song two.
3: Good shot.
2: Yeah, buddy. Song three.
3: Could this be wrong?
2: Close. So close.
3: What is this one?
2: Yes. Good recovery, dude. You didn't go to pieces. You have four songs left to go and 13 seconds remaining on the clock, which for a guy like you is plenty of time. Song number four.
3: Detroit Rock City.
2: Yeah. Song five.
3: Radar Love.
2: Yeah. Two songs left, 6 seconds on the clock. Let's make it happen, dude. Song number six.
3: We Will Rock You.
2: No.
3: Full Ride.
2: Yes. Oh. You have one song left.
3: Two seconds.
2: No, 1 second.
3: Oh, come on.
2: I'll be slow with my thumb on the stopwatch. We want you to win this quick draw. You're going to have to literally draw quickly. You ready, dude?
3: Yep.
2: All right. Song number seven.
3: Green.
2: No.
3: Okay.
2: All right. I'm feeling charitable on this Monday morning. Way to go.
4: You won. You did it. You did it. I knew you would. I just knew you would.
2: I wasn't entirely sure that you would, but you did. Way to go, Quick Draw. Taz Cooper's Poison Mercation.

0: 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It's the AD Show. 974-1111 is the number. KC, good morning. What's up?
1: Good morning, AD. It's Monday. Time to rise and shine. Hey, what's going on?
0: Shockwave, good morning. You make it to the Battle Hawks game?
1: I'm still hoarse.
0: Yeah, man. That was a good Battle Hawks win. It's exciting, man. It really is. Going down to the Dome and being involved in it is a great vibe, brother.
1: Man, we rock. I saw a post online in our chat room and saw that somebody was down at the game. So I said, okay, well, I'm here too. Where you at? Mm-hmm. They gave me the number. And who did I run into but Anvil and his crew?
0: Oh, Shockwave family hanging out with the Anvil Jeff contingent. Very good, man. I'm glad to hear it. So it was a whole AD Show gathering at the Battle Hawks game.
1: Yeah, good call, man. Good call.
0: Yeah, the homeboy Rick Cheney won his way into the suite in the College of Rock and Roll Knowledge at Lee's Famous Recipe Chicken, and he was there literally holding court. He was like, I've never been to a Battle Hawks game. I was like, now you're not going to want to go anyway. This has spoiled you for regular seats. But it was a great time, man.
1: Man, I had so much fun down there. They kicked the music up.
0: Yeah.
1: But we partied our Rastafari and Nene's off.
0: Good. I'm glad to hear that the Nene's are a little smaller on this Monday morning because having partied at the Battle Hawks game, 31-20, I believe, was the final score. And that deserves a caw. Give me one more caw. And it was all precipitated by the Lee's Famous Recipe Chicken Eat Up Meet Up in the name of Operation Food Search, which was a good caw.
1: You know it.
0: Shockwave, what do we need on this Monday morning?
1: KC rocks. It's Monday.
0: Have a good one, bro.
1: You too, man. Take care.
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0: Ka-ka! 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
4: 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It is going to be another nice one today. Pleasant, plenty of sunshine, high 79 tonight, mainly clear, low 52, currently 45 degrees at the KC Studios. 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There is a crash 44 eastbound before 270. All lanes are open, though. They've cleared up that road work past 44 westbound past Arsenal Street, which means the Arsenal is no longer backed up. And there is a crash 44 eastbound before 270. The left four lanes are closed. The left shoulder is closed, just one lane open. That'll slow you down. Seek an alternate route. It's Foo Fighters. This is My Hero. We're KC.

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1: Oh, well, he's very popular. 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
3: Oh, hey, you. Good morning. How's it going? How are you? It's A.D. Roundtree. If you're just getting here, welcome to this, your Monday edition of the A.D. Show. Yes, your Monday, your new day of your new week, your clean slate, your fresh start, chance for you, me, all of us to move forward together into whatever the hell it is that happens next. 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
3: You're doing awesome. Hang in there. You got this. You are a badass. And if you need something, if there's anything I can do for you to make your Monday better, holla at your boy and let me know. I'm here with you. I'm here for you. One of the ways I can do that is this. Right around 8:30 in the 30-second song challenge, you will have another chance to win your way into the Rocky Horror Picture Show with the original cast members at the Fabulous Fox. Right now, though, 974-1111. What was the best part of your weekend? Because I have to tell you, mine involves sitting in a chicken restaurant promotional van driving through a downpour in downtown St. Louis late at night on no sleep, wondering how I got so damn lucky. Which I realize requires a bit of explanation, so let's you and I back up a little bit, right? Friday was a long day, but it was a really, really good one. It started early. The alarm went off at 3:30 a.m. That detail matters for later. Now, as you may recall, Paul from Tofu Band was in the studio, and we were all getting ready for the Eat Up Meet Up at Lee's Famous Recipe Chicken on Friday to raise money and food for kids who lose access to school lunches during the summer. When you hear that one out of every five kids in the St. Louis area doesn't have enough to eat, that doesn't sit well. So naturally, we do what we can in partnering with Operation Food Search. And once we got in the studio on Friday morning, things escalated pretty quickly. Paul's cousin Petey promised 95 cans of food and then challenged other people to match it. And then Paul says, okay, I'll match it. And then because microphones and live radio are a dangerous combo and often inspire foolhardy behavior, Paul goes on to promise that he'll match everybody else that steps up with 95 cans. What started out as a nice gesture turns into a runaway generosity situation that could probably put Paul from Tofu Band in the poorhouse. And Mike from Operation Food Search and Chicken Dan from Lee's Famous Recipe Chicken, who are in the studio, start doing the math on air. And they work out that 95 cans of food equals about a $100 donation. And suddenly people are calling in with promises of food, money, everything. Paul is essentially on the hook for something that's about half the size of the canned food section at your local Schnucks and in canned food debt for the foreseeable future. Anyways, we should be getting a final number from Paul from Tofu Band about what level of generosity he has to match and how many gigs it's going to take him to pay that all off. But here's the thing. We get to Lee's Famous Recipe Chicken, and we've got Battlehawks giveaways going on. Archie, the Battlehawks mascot, is running around, ironically doing the funky chicken. There's a live version of the College of Rock and Roll Knowledge being played. People are shouting out rock trivia answers, and Paul from Tofu Band, along with your friend and mine, high school Sander, who came straight from his last day of school to sing with Paul, are doing weird Al Yankovic-style classic rock parody songs, which talk about food insecurity and fried chicken. It is more than just a little bit surreal. Honestly, it's very St. Louis. It's very Casey, even more so when you bear in mind that I've been going since 3:30 that morning. Anyways, that was a massive success. And by the way, I have to shout out a guy called Chris Westmoreland, I think his name was. I'll double check that. But he came in off the street. He had obviously just worked a very long, hard day. He was not forthcoming with what he did for a living, but this is a working man's. His hands are dirty and rough, and he plops down two fresh, crisp $100 bills, and he said, somebody is going to match that. I worked hard for it, but you have to spread it around. It was inspiring generosity, and that kind of captures the spirit of the event as we were raising money and food for food insecurity with Operation Food Search at Lee's Famous Recipe Chicken. And then later that night, we go to the Battlehawks game. We caw with the tens of thousands of people that had filed into the dome to watch. Everything's great. We're getting ready to leave. And then you might recall the sky opened the hell up. Luckily, Chicken Dan from Lee's Famous Recipe Chicken brought the promotional Lee's Famous Recipe Chicken van, partly for the pregame tailgate, but also out of strategery because it allowed him to park right next to the dome. So, fortunately, Chicken Dan from Lee's Famous Recipe Chicken offered to give us a lift in the chicken van through the downpour to the place where we parked about 5 minutes away. Yes. The Lee's Famous Recipe Chicken van being driven by a man called Chicken Dan. I'm operating on no sleep whatsoever. I've been going for 22 straight hours. We are driving through a St. Louis downpour in downtown, and I'm in this weird, untenable situation. And that is when it all hit me in my sleep-deprived state. In one of the weirdest situations I've ever been in a chicken van being driven by Chicken Van through the rain in St. Louis after a Battlehawks game, it struck me what an incredible, weird, amazing day it had been and how much good had been done by you. A reminder of how this ridiculous little radio family you and I have built together keeps showing the world how people can be awesome. So that's it. That's how driving through a downpour in downtown St. Louis in the Lee's Famous Recipe chicken van being driven by Chicken Dan in the middle of a stormy night was a reminder of how good I've got it. Thank you for your part in all of that. 974-1111. What was the best part of your weekend? It's T-Rex. It's Bang It On. Get It On. We're Keishi.

0: It's the AD Show. 974-1111 is my number. Paul from Tofu Band. Did we find out what the damage was after the Lee's Famous Recipe Chicken Eat Up Meetup, where you somewhat foolheartedly decide to match everybody's 95 can and $100 donation?
1: Good morning, AD. The damage has been done and tallied up. So thank you, by the way, for allowing me to come into the studio Friday. That was a blasty blast. My wife Megan and I had a great time, and it's always fun to watch you work, even when you have a power outage and nothing seems to be working.
0: It was not a fun technical day on the air on Friday. I'm glad a listener got to see up close and personal what it looks like when everything goes hideously technically wrong, but please continue.
1: Good luck. Thank you. So, yeah, another piece through the challenge out, which I immediately matched his 95 cans, and then, like you said, live radio does silly things to people, so I offered to match any additional donation, as Mike mentioned, with the $100. So immediately you threw out, I'll donate $100. And then Chris Frank called in with $100. And then Six Pack called in. And then Timmy called in. So before I even left the studio, I was already in the hole for the 400 plus the 95 cans that I had already done.
0: Uh-huh.
1: And then we headed over to Lee's Famous Chicken. And here's the power of the AD Morning Show. As we walk in the door to a nice crowd, here is one of the people from the walk thing, Kristen. I think she ended up doing the live challenge. She brings out 120 cans. And then a random guy with sunglasses came in with the $100, and then Scott Westmoreland comes in with $200. I'll tell you what, that gentleman really, really did strike me when he said, you know, he worked hard for that, and he was doing it because it was the right thing, and there was people out there that needed
0: it
1: more than he did.
0: Very, very powerful, man.
1: Apparently, you helped raise 800 cans at the Lee's Famous Chicken and about $600. So then we take that to the Schnucks, where I kept announcing all night long about the event and gave out the website. So one of the guys from Ireland, Bill, drove all the way from St. Genevieve to hand me a check made out to Operation Food Search for $100 and said, will you give this to the guy? I said, yeah.
0: Right.
1: And then the tip jar started filling up, and then another guy from Ireland threw in $25. So, bibbity bobbity boo, here we are. It ended up being $925. And since I not only have ADHD, I have OCD, I'm rounding it up to $1,000. So I wrote a check out yesterday for $1,000, which I'm meeting Mike Foley from Operation Food Search this morning to hand him all these cans that I got from Small Toilet Judy and Black Belt Judy and all the people at the Schnucks that were throwing cans in there. So it was a great weekend, man.
0: Well, your generosity is unmatched. Go see Paul from Tofu Band. Tip well. He's got a lot of ground to make up, fiscally speaking, because literally his mouth wrote a check that who knows if his ass can cash. You rule. Have a great one, brother.
1: You too. Thanks for all you do, brother.
0: Later, dude.
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0: Welcome to the Real Rock Army. Landon Morse from Stratford, Missouri. He joins today. It's brought to you by Severs Equipment and Severs JCB. Landon loves KC because, it's a great radio station, and rockers get the reputation of being tough, but everyone is positive and kind, and it's healing this country with hard rock. That's a very good way to put it, dude. Thank you so much. Landon thinks he should be in the Real Rock Army because he's been an AC/DC fan for 20 years, since he was 4. He plays with everyone on trivia, loves listening to Alice's Attic. He listens to the station in his work truck during the day and sometimes the nights. Thank you so much for having us on as you get through the day and the evening, bro. Landon has one rockin' sister. She's a big Queen fan, and he lives with 5 dogs. He's been away from rock a little while, and it's cool to be back and find his people in the Army. Keep rocking, everyone. Landon has worked with Liquid Metal, and he actually does work in attics, so shout out to Alice's Attic. He's the kind of person who listens to metal while working with metal. He is our kind of person. Welcome to the Real Rock Army, Landon. We are stoked to have you.
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0: Hey, what's up? 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Barry Boswick said Rocky Horror changed lives. Patricia Quinn calls it a circus she never left, and Nell Campbell says she's thrilled to meet generations of fans still keeping it alive like you and me. 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
0: 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Pleasant with plenty of sunshine today. Tonight, mainly clear, low of 52, currently 45 degrees at the KC Studios. 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There's a stalled vehicle, 170 southbound past 270. The right shoulder is closed. All lanes are open. There's a vehicle fire. Oof. 70 westbound to Hanley. All the lanes are closed. That is to be avoided. And if you're in the area, that will definitely slow you down. And they've cleared up that road work, 94 eastbound to Mid Rivers Mall Drive. 974-1111 to get in on the phones. Play a 30-second song challenge for these tickets to go to the Rocky Horror Picture Show. We'll do it right after Tom Sawyer. It's Rush. We're KC.

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1: You can do it!
2: The 30-Second Song Challenge is brought to you by Universal Windows Direct. Like me, you're going to be saying, I love my windows. Brian, good morning. I want the record to reflect that you were the backup caller, correct?
3: I was.
2: I lost the previous caller, B-Dub, and that means you are in the hot seat. Your ass is in the jackpot, which is an excellent situation to be in. I just want people to know it can and has and continues to happen. You ready to do this back up, Brian?
3: Why not?
2: All right. It's an all-new set of songs because we had a winner at 7:30. Seven songs, 30 seconds. You're on your way to the Rocky Horror Picture Show at the Fabulous Fox coming down in 3, 2, 1.
3: I have a drink on me.
2: Yeah, very impressive. Yeah. Song two.
3: Children of the Sun.
2: Excellent work. Song three.
3: Triangle Hold.
2: You are crushing it. You have 17 seconds on the clock and 4 songs left to go. You are playing this game like the bossiest of all bosses. Song number 4.
3: Do it again.
2: Did you say do it again?
3: Get back.
2: Close.
3: All apologies.
2: Okay. We are out of time, I'm afraid. Sorry, brother, you were close, but no cigar.
3: Because
2: we wanted you to win, I'm going to give you a Sparky.
3: Okay.
2: And because you were so close, would you care for a Patrick King?
3: Yeah, why not?
2: All right.
4: That sucks.
5: You get nothing. You lose. Good day, sir.
2: Good day, dude. Better luck next time. It's Mighty Metallica. It's King Nothing. We're Casey.

0: The Money Metallic and King Nothing on KC 95. It's the AD Show, 974-1111. KC, good morning. What was the best part of your weekend?
1: Oh, AD, my weekend's starting right now.
0: Oh, what up, Smitty? How are you?
1: How are you doing, AD?
0: You're starting your weekend on a Monday when the rest of us are back to the grind. Nobody likes a bragger, but good for you.
1: Yeah. I got Mrs. Smitty laying down right next to me right now.
2: Hello.
0: Oh, hello. So you haven't even bothered to get out of bed, and you've already got the show on, and you're listening.
1: AD, I got KC playing 24-7.
0: Well, that's really, really cool, and I appreciate the time that you guys take to call into the show. Now, here's the thing. For those that don't know, Smitty and Mrs. Smitty represent the younger listening demographic, and Smitty works here building stuff, doing construction, while Mrs. Smitty is off at college. Mrs. Smitty, you live in Chicago, correct?
2: Yes, I do.
0: So the time that you two spend together is few and far between. You work for it. You save yourselves up for it. And now you've got it, and you decided to wake up early and call in?
2: Yeah.
0: All right. Well, very good. Yeah.
1: That was more my decision, if anything. She wasn't too pleased getting up at 7:30 in the morning.
0: Well, you know, I think a little breakfast in bed will probably solve that problem. Am I right, Mrs. Smitty?
2: For sure.
1: I'm already a step ahead of you.
0: Oh, really? What was for breakfast?
1: Oh, we ran up, got some Starbucks, and then I'm going to get her, I got her a couple breakfast burritos. I'm the man, AD.
0: Breakfast burritos under the covers.
1: That's
0: weird, but it's not. Well, hopefully it doesn't result in one of you blowing the other one out of bed because, you know, burritos have a certain quality. All right, well, the two of you enjoy. Keep the romance alive, possibly with burrito-induced Dutch ovens.
1: Will do, AD.
0: Isn't young love grand? Happy burrito bed blasting to you.
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5: Rumors spreading round, tonight takes the town. About to check outside the games. And you know what I'm talking about. Just let me know if you wanna go to that home out on the range. They got a lot of nice girls.

0: ZZ Top and Green, John KC95. It's the AD Show. 974-1111 is my number. Blowtorch Timmy, we're all thinking of you today. How's it going?
1: Hey, I'm doing all right, AD.
0: You go in for your heart procedure today, right?
1: I'm actually in the middle of it right now.
0: Oh, you're
1: in a waiting period in between my tests. I'm up at the hospital right now getting multiple tests done for my heart to figure out what's going on.
0: Oh, okay. How are you feeling?
1: I feel pretty good.
0: Okay.
1: They've got it controlled with medication right now, but
0: right.
1: We're trying to figure out if there's something they can do or we stick with medication.
0: Right. Got it. All right, man. Well, have they identified the source of it? Or is that what today is all about?
1: That's what today is all about.
0: Okay.
1: That's what it's all about. So I just wanted to just give a huge shout out to my wife, Mrs. Blowtorch, or the lovely Kathy, whichever you know her best as,
0: mm-hmm.
1: and also to Paul from Tofu and Black Belt Judy, because they have all supported me tremendously these last few weeks while I was thinking about this and preparing come in and get this done.
0: For those that don't know, Blowtorch Timmy had an episode several years ago, and over the last couple of weeks, you've been noticing some telltale signs, shortness of breath, maybe a little tightness in your chest. Is that what you're saying?
1: Yeah, some labored breathing,
0: mm-hmm.
1: Rapid heartbeat. Yeah, just
0: right.
1: Some telltale signs that you recognize after you've had an issue like I had.
0: Right. Well, hey, here's the thing. You are doing the right thing, looking after it, getting out in front of it, and all of us are supporting you on a day that is nerve-wracking. It is interesting to note that you are in there having various heart procedures done, and you're like, I know what I'm going to do. I'm going to call Casey.
1: Well, sometimes you got to do what you got to do, and breaks up the monotony a little bit.
0: Yeah, well, hey, that's what I like about my job. It gives me an opportunity to break up monotonies during various heart tests. For listeners, that plus young people calling me from the bedroom while eating breakfast burritos under the covers makes for a varied and exciting morning. That wasn't on people's bingo card when they went to broadcasting school, yet nevertheless, here we are.
1: Well, there you go. Everything gets better and you learn a little bit, and now you've helped other people again spreading this word, and let's just tell people, keep on top of your health. We're all trying to lose some weight and feel better that way, but mm-hmm. you got to watch your internal health too, my friend.
0: Yes, those internal organs can be pesky when not properly cared for. So good job on properly caring for them, dude. We love you. We are thinking of you, and you'll get through this just fine.
1: Oh, I know I will. Just it's a little, I don't know the word I'm looking for, a little aggravating, a little stressful to
0: be daunting.
1: Going through it again so soon, It's
0: daunting.
1: It's only been 3 years.
0: Now we're all invested. We eagerly anticipate the results.
1: Well, so do I. Hopefully I'll get them tomorrow or the next day, and I hope they have great news, but whatever the news is, I will report back. And thanks for doing all you do, and thanks for all the people I've got to meet through you, and I've made a lot of new friends, and it's been great.
0: Good stuff, man. Well, we love you. Hang in there, and we'll talk to you soon, Blowtorch Timmy.
1: Love you all too, man. Take care.
0: Later, bro.
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0: You will have an opportunity to win your way into Budweiser's 150th anniversary bash with a mystery artist so big we're not allowed to talk about him on the air. 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They're that freaking big. Your chance to win your way into all of that right around 9:35 in the College of Rock and Roll Knowledge when you take on Craig Bring the Size of a Planet Rutledge.
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7: Mark Close here, along with Skip Weber, Weber Chevrolet, to tell you about the Weber Automotive Album of the Week to kick off the seventh day this Sunday night on Casey. We go back to 83, 90125 from Yes.
8: I don't know about you, but I think most of us back in the day thought Yes was over. Yes was dead. They'd broken up. Their last couple albums were full of weird stuff. Along comes a guy named Trevor Rabin. He joins with Chris Squire, and John Anderson said, I want to be a part of that. They reformed and resurged, and what a great album. I'll never forget that those years. That was such a wonderful album. Still is.
7: 90125, Yes, kicking off the seventh day this coming Sunday night on Casey.
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6: 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It's going to be a nice one today. Pleasant, plenty of sunshine, high of 79. Tonight, mainly clear, low of 52. Currently 45 at the KSHE Studios. 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In traffic, there's roadwork 55 southbound past Potomac. Right shoulder is closed. It'll slow you down a little bit. They've cleared up that stalled vehicle 70 westbound before 270, and they've cleared that moving roadwork at 70 eastbound at T.R. Hughes Boulevard. It's Foreigners, Jukebox Hero, we're KSHE.

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1: Oh, it's really dusty in here. Oh.
0: Picks out some long-lost favorites and tells the stories behind them. This is the AD Round Treat.
2: So, this past Friday just gone by, in case you missed it, a whole bunch of us were at Lee's Famous Recipe Chicken in St. Charles, getting ready for the Battle Hawks game with a special live version of the College of Rock and Roll Knowledge while we raise money for kids along with Operation Food Search as school lunches are going away for a lot of kids in the not-too-distant future. The amount of food insecurity that happens this time of year, well, it is multiplied because this is not really a time of year where people are accustomed to giving. Around Thanksgiving, that's when people understand what's up. They're like, hey, we're pigging out. We should do something about people less fortunate. But ironically, donations go down in the summertime and the demand goes way, way up. So we tried to do what we could, bearing in mind that when you look at this jarring statistic, 1 in 5 kids doesn't get enough to eat in the St. Louis region every single day. You want to do everything possible. So we hit upon an interesting situation that's probably putting Paul from Tofu Band in the poorhouse. His cousin Petey stepped up with 95 cans, and Paul said, I'll match that, and I'll match anybody else that has 95 cans. Or, as they worked out, $100. That would be the equivalent of it. And there's a reason I bring this all up. It's really easy to forget what people do in the name of their fellow citizen in this fair city when you're caught in the gears of the day-to-day grind. But this is one of those reminders that people are awesome. We're there, and in walks a guy called Scott Westmoreland. I have to mention Scott because he said he heard on the air that Tofu Paul is matching donations. So he came straight to Lee's from his job site. Scott Westmoreland's hands are dirty. They are roughed. He is clearly working, and he is working hard, probably a long shift. We didn't get a chance to talk about it, but he walked right up to the table. He put 2 fresh, crisp, clean $100 bills down, and he said something that will stay with me forever. He said, I worked hard for that, but you've got to spread it around. It was humbling. It was inspiring. And Scott Westmoreland, if you're listening right now, thank you so much for all that. His only demand, his only request, play more Stevie Ray Vaughan. Well, that was the easiest negotiation I've ever had in my entire time in radio. So we're firing up the Stevie Ray for Scott Westmoreland in honor of his incredible generosity on Friday. It's pride and joy. You became that to all of us, dude. We're KC.

0: TV Rave On, Pride and Joy on KC95 for our friend Scott Westmoreland that we'd never met before, but rolled through Lee's Famous Sausage Beef Chicken in St. Charles on Friday as we were raising money and food for kids that are going hungry over the summertime when there's no more school lunches. Stepped up with two $100 bills and said, I worked hard for that, but you've got to spread it around. Like I said, humbling, inspiring stuff. Thank you for that, brother. Hey, your next chance to win your way into Budweiser's 150th anniversary happens right around 9:35 when you take on Craig Brain, the size of a planet, Rutledge, in the College of Rock and Roll Knowledge.
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1: Good morning, AD.
0: All right, what up, Six-Pack? How are you?
1: I'm doing great. I wanted to call and put a smile on your face and share some very good news with you.
0: Go ahead.
1: First of all, I would like to wish Blowtorch Timmy good luck on his test results today. I talked to him for about a half hour last night.
0: Right.
1: So I was told to give you some good news about St. Baldrick's. They had a final tally on how much we raised that weekend.
0: Oh, right on. And yeah, no, for those that weren't familiar, there was a big throwdown that we were part of, the St. Baldrick's Pediatric Charity Cancer Research Fund, and we did whatever we could to support a big show out at the Arnold Eagles Club. We got together with Aragon and Paul from Tofu Band at the Eagles in Arnold. High School Sander opened up the show as well, and, well, it was a big throwdown. What was the final number on that?
1: We raised a total of $19,000.
0: Holy
1: in one
0: crap.
1: Day.
0: One day. One day. People just getting together in the name of fun, friendship, and music and wanting to do something awesome. Man, dude, that is fantastic news, Six Pack. I know you put a lot of grind into that one yourself. And here's the thing. Did it feel like hard work being at the event? Did it feel like you were doing something arduous and giving?
1: Oh, no. It was great. It didn't feel like work at all. We had a blast.
0: It was a great time for a great cause and a reminder that when a lot of us come together and do a little, big things happen. And it's easy to do that in the name of rock.
1: That's right. The KC listeners always come through, don't they?
0: Yeah, no. Well done, man. Thank you so much. And thank you so much for being there at Lee's Famous Recipe Chicken. You stepped up with a 95-can donation, and you participated, and we appreciate it all, Six-Pack. You rule.
1: Well, I appreciate you for all you do, AD. We love you, and poor Paul in the poorhouse. We was with him Friday night, and I kept telling everybody, please donate to his tip jar.
0: Yep, uh-huh. If you're out and you see Paul from Tofu Band playing literally anywhere, tip well, because he's going to be paying that one up for a while. Takes a lot of strummy, strum, strum to make that kind of cash.
1: You got that right.
0: Yeah, very
1: good. Have a good day, brother, and we thank you again for Friday. You were great.
0: Brett, I'm glad you had so much fun. Thank you for being part of it, dude. I'll see you soon.
1: Okay, buddy.
0: Later,
1: buddy.
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0: 974-1111 is the number to get in on the phones and take on Craig Brain the Size of a Planet Rutledge in the College of Rock and Roll Knowledge for these tickets to the 150th anniversary of Budweiser featuring a mystery band so big they won't even tell us who it is yet. 974-1111 will play. We're after Nirvana, it's Lithium, we're KC.

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1: The College of Rock and Roll Knowledge is brought to you by St. Charles Community College, where innovation meets opportunity. Enroll today. Chris, good morning. You ready to take on Craig Brain, the size of a planet? Rutledge in this battle of rock quiz for tickets to go to Budweiser's 150th anniversary featuring a band so effing big, they won't tell us who it is yet.
2: Interesting.
3: All right.
1: All right, man.
3: Let's
1: Craig,
3: go.
1: Great to see you.
2: Yes.
1: Happy Monday. You must now wait outside the door.
2: Ah, yes.
1: We have five rock and roll trivia questions. Get more right than Craig, you win. He gets more right than you, he wins. Ties go to the house as you play for these Budweiser 150th anniversary tickets. Question number one. What kind of dancer did Elton John write a song about?
3: That would be a tiny dancer.
1: Question number two. Which KC band recorded the song Wanted Dead or Alive?
3: Bon Jovi.
1: Question number three. Love Stinks and Freeze Frame are both hits by which band?
3: The Jay Giles Band.
1: Question number four is, of course, a dramatic reading of rock lyrics. Woo, yeah, ow, ooh, yeah, woo, ooh, yeah. Now listen, not a dime. I can't pay my rent. I can barely make it through the week. Saturday night, I'd like to make my girl, but right now, I can't make ends meet. Now you see, I raise a toast to all of us who are breaking our backs every day. If wanting a good life is such a crime, then put me away. Yeah, here's to you. Guitar are the lyrics to which KC song?
3: Nothing but a good time.
1: And finally, question number five, the master class question. Led Zeppelin officially won the long-running tourist plagiarism lawsuit in October of 2020 when the U.S. Supreme Court held up the verdict that they did not steal the opening riff of Stairway to Heaven from a 1968 instrumental called Taurus. But who was the band responsible for the instrumental Taurus?

0: You there, Chris? Gonna have to push you for an answer. Hello? Hello? Well, we appear to have lost Chris. Just freaking great. Craig, come on back in here. Craig, you're a techie individual.
1: Somewhat.
0: Chris is on the line, but all morning long I've been having this issue where I say hello, and apparently they're saying hello back, but we can't hear each other.
1: Interesting.
0: So I'm going to keep him on the line, and Chris, if you can hear me, you got 4 out of a potential 5 right. Mm. It was very impressive, especially for a Monday morning. Craig, let's see how you do. 4 out of 5 is a tough one to measure up to. Question number 1. What kind of dancer did Elton John write a song about?
1: A tiny one.
0: A tiny dancer is correct. You are tied up 1-1. Question number 2. Which KC band recorded the song Wanted, Dead or Alive?
1: Wanted, Dead or Alive was Bon Jovi.
0: You are both correct. Scores are tied up 2-2. Question number 3. Freeze Frame and Love Stinks are both songs by which KC band?
1: I believe that is Jay Giles.
0: Jay Giles is correct. This is very tense. We're tied up 3-3. Question number 4 is, of course, a dramatic reading of rock lyrics. Now listen, not a dime. I can't pay my rent. I can barely make it through the week. Saturday night, I'd like to make my girl, but right now, I can't make ends meet. No, you see, I raise a toast to all of us who are breaking our backs every day. If wanting a good life is such a crime, Lord, then put me away. Yeah! Here's to ya. Guitar.
2: Are the lyrics to which KC song?
1: I believe that is Nothing But a Good Time.
0: And just like that, we are tied up 4-4. Guitar. Finally, question number 5, the masterclass question. It is not an easy one. Are you familiar with...
1: Yes.
0: Are you familiar with the Taurus plagiarism lawsuit?
1: The Taurus plagiarism lawsuit.
0: Well, no. Not off to a flying start.
1: No,
0: Led
1: not.
0: Zeppelin officially won the long-running Taurus plagiarism lawsuit in October of 2020 when the U.S. Supreme Court held up the verdict that they did not steal the opening riff of Stairway to Heaven from a 1968 instrumental by the name of Taurus. But what was the name of the band that recorded Taurus?
1: Oh, God. all I know is that there was an accusation of plagiarism or whatever, and I couldn't name the name of the song or band. I have no idea.
0: Well, and that means we are tied up 4-4. Oh, yeah. Spirit was the name of the band featuring Spirit. One Randy California.
1: Oh my God.
0: Now you know. All right. Well, Chris, you're no longer on the line. We lost it part way through, but call back and we'll get you hooked up with something you flunked out of the College of Rock and Roll Knowledge. It's been a bit of a Monday around here,
1: sounds
0: Craig.
1: It.
0: Yeah, anyways. Now listen, not a dime. I can't pay my rent. I can barely make it through the week. Let me abbreviate. Here's to ya. Guitar. Nothing but a good time. It's Poison. We're Casey.

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2: 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And there's going to be a special Bald Eagle meet and greet. You ever had a Bald Eagle meet and greet before? Answer, probably not. But that's about to change, my friend. And don't miss a parade featuring the world-famous Budweiser Clydesdale hitch rolling through the celebration. 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That's how big it's going to be. That headliner on the main stage celebrating 150 years of history, music, beer, and St. Louis pride all in one place. 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

0: Aerosmith, the Dream On, KC95. It's the AD Show. That is it for me. Thank you so much for hanging. Thank you for being part of my KC Morning family. As always, this time that you and I spent together, it's the best part of the day. I'll be back tomorrow. We'll do it all over again all morning long since we found out that your friend of mine, Blowtorch Timmy, was calling us from the hospital between heart procedures to figure out what's going on with his ticker. We've been getting calls of support. 974-1111. Casey, good morning. What's up?
1: ADWC.
0: Hey, what up, WC? How are you?
1: Good. I just wanted to call and wish Blowtorch Timmy the best. I just went through all of that myself. I had a heart catheter done a week and a half ago.
0: Mm-hmm.
1: But I know what he's going through, and I just wanted to wish him the best.
0: Oh, well, thank you very much, brother. I know that helps. I know one of the things that makes difficult situations less difficult is talking to someone who gets it and has been through it themselves. So much appreciated, bro.
1: I appreciate that, my friend. And I got some more tests to do Thursday on my lungs, but so far, so good. I mean, I'm back at work.
0: All right. Well, keep us posted and be well. Stay in touch.
1: I sure will.
0: All right.
1: All right. Thank you, sir.
0: For our friend Blowtorch Timmy, his favorite band, because you are surrounded by friends that are wishing you well and pulling for you, it is Rush. It is Take a Friend. We're Casey. Later.

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7: 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I was making a left turn on Manchester Road where the speed limit is 45 miles an hour when I was T-boned. 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

5. What's up? It's Lauren. I'll be all the way until 2 o'clock. Went to Vegas this last weekend. Got to see No Doubt at the Sphere. And it's every bit worth the penny to go see a concert at the Sphere, as people say. Literally 10 out of 10 for a show there. So pick a band that means a lot to you. Go see them. And you will not be disappointed. Here's Queen. Is this

Take the Money and Run. It's KSHE 95. We'll dust off the denim and tease up that hair because we are rewinding the clock and we are doing KSHE in the Ville. Throwback to an 80s and 90s pop-up experience on Sunday, June 7th. So that's right around the corner. From noon until 6, we're going to be at the public schoolhouse. This is a Sunday in Cottleville and it wouldn't be the same without you. We're going to be having all sorts of nostalgia for the 80s and 90s. We're also doing a limited edition KSHE stuff, including the brand new throwback KSHE t-shirt, some bag chairs for KSHE. Which is perfect for all the summer barbecue and you're going to be doing and outdoor shows that you'll be seeing as well. And we're having KSHE umbrellas. So just to add to your collection of stuff, which I know every season we try to put something else out there that maybe you'd like. These are actually quite utilitarian for stuff. So please come out and see us. Get all the details at KSHE95.com. And if you've never been to the public schoolhouse in Cottleville, it's really cute. It's like an immersive experience and they always do it upright. There'll be a special cocktail and all of us are going to be broadcasting live that day. So please come out and see us. Again, it's happening Sunday, June 7th.

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Triumph will be here May 17th. That is right around the corner. That is 6 days away, you guys. 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I get up super early for work. I am at the Rizzuto show. You know, we start at 6 a.m. And so I get up at 3:30 every day to get to work on time and get prepped and all that. And I have a hard time falling asleep. And I've been a huge advocate, and it's not for everybody. I'm a huge advocate of the CBN gummies because they actually do help me sleep quite well. And before that, I was taking like ZQL. Not good. It was fine for like a temporary use, but I didn't really need something like, you know, to make me go completely asleep. Like, I don't have like a sleep disorder. I just have a hard time falling asleep because of my schedule. However, there's something called cognitive shuffling, and I'm excited about this because, you know, not taking something is great. I think if you can just live your life baseline and be natural as much as you possibly can, that's the best, right? And so cognitive shuffling is where you distract your brain with something neutral and boring enough to have the sleep take over. So here's what they say, these experts. You pick a simple, emotionally neutral word, something like blanket, okay? And then in your mind, you go letter by letter. So for each letter, you think of random, unrelated words and briefly picture them. So for the first word of first letter of blanket, it's B, right? So you think like banana or, bazooka or something like that. And then slowly you kind of walk yourself into the stages of sleep. And that's called cognitive shuffling. So much different than counting sheep, but kind of similar of being very boring.

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1: Sports is brought to you by Circa Sports. No bet fees ever with the world's largest sports book. Now at your fingertips in Illinois and Missouri. Well, FIFA is milking as much money as they can out of fans with the World Cup, all right? So the latest cash grab comes with the best seats for the final MetLife Stadium game, or match rather, the East Rutherford, New Jersey game that's happening on July 19th. So the price of some very good seats have now tripled to $33,000 each. Now, they had previously said that they were going to sell these things for $11,000 for Category 1 seats at the final. But now only wheelchair and easy access tickets are going to be available at that price. I don't know who has that kind of money to spend on a game, but that is ridiculous. And that's your
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2: Today's newest member is Landon Morris of Stratford, Missouri. Been a rocker for a long time. AC/DC fan for a very long time, since he was a child, he says. And he likes playing everybody on trivia. Listens to Atlas's Attic during the weeknights. In fact, he says he works with Liquid Metal. He actually does work in attics. So shout out to Atlas's Attic. He's the kind of person who listens to metal while working with metal. Fantastic. Landon has a sister who's a big Queen fan. He lives with five dogs. And he's been away from rock for a while, and now it's cool to be back and finding his people in the Army, he says. Well, Landon Morse of Stratford, Missouri, welcome officially to the Real Rock Army on KC.

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When is the last time you went dancing? Now, I can say that the last time I went dancing was last Friday because I was in Vegas, and after the No Doubt Sphere show, my husband and I, we shared a cab with a couple, and we ended up dancing with them all damn night at a nightclub, and it was super fantastic. And according to a new study, dancing with somebody you love actually causes your partner's brain to sync up with yours. And yeah, the University of Colorado, they studied parts of the brain, and they also had people tango. So it's a very specific kind of dance. But they wore this high-tech headgear to track the brain waves. And sure enough, it says, as the dancers started stepping with each other to the music, their brain activity literally started to look the same. So could that be because you're using the same parts of your brain to move your feet? Yes, maybe. But could it also be kind of like a cosmic connection? I sincerely hope so. And if you haven't danced in a while, you need to. Young people aren't dancing as much as we all used to, and I think a lot of you old people out there stopped dancing one day, and I think if we'd all get back to it, the world would be a better place, in my opinion. Here's Aerosmith, Sweet Emotion. It's KSHE.

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7: 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Don't be left in the dark. Today is the heavenly birthday of Claude Hudson Trucks, but we know him best as Butch Trucks. Yeah, the Allman Brothers Band drummer, uncle of guitarist Derek Trucks. And as you know the story, he shot himself to death on January 25th in 2017. He was 69 years old. Very, very awful. But we're going to honor the Allman

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3: I'm John Hewlett, and here's your Rock History Report for May the 11th. On this day in 1947, American drummer Butch Trux was born. He of the Allman Brothers Band. They released classic album Eat a Peach in 1972 and had the 1973 U.S. number 12 single Ramblin' Man. Trux died of a self-inflicted gunshot wound to the head on the 24th of January 2017 in West Palm Beach, Florida at the age of 69. Also on this day in 1981, Jamaican singer, writer Bob Marley died at age 36. In July of 1977, Marley was found to have a type of malignant melanoma under the nail of a toe. Marley's health deteriorated as the cancer had spread throughout his body. And on this day in 2011, Mick Jagger and Jerry Hall's daughter Elizabeth appeared on the cover of Playboy magazine's June issue. Her six-page, eight-photo spread showed the 27-year-old completely nude, wearing a pair of thigh-high boots and bunny ears, and seductively smoking a cigarette. And that's this day in rock history for May the 11th on KC95.
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Ozzy. We'll see you on the other side, Ozzy. It's KC95. 50 years in the making, John Hewlett has lasted somehow without getting fired from this radio station for the last 50 years, you guys. 1976 is when U-Man started. He was a teenager. He was in high school, I think, when he started here, and Ron Stevens hired him, and he's been here ever since. And honestly, he's a staple, not just for this radio station, but for our city. Like, John is the PA announcer at the St. Louis Cardinals for my entire life. He has been announcing who's coming up to bat. And I'll tell you this much. One day when John retires from Cardinals baseball, it's going to be a really sad day because it's not going to sound the same. Busch Stadium only sounds like Busch Stadium when I'm hearing John's voice, because I'm 41 and I've also worked with him for so long. But I imagine you would have that same experience too, maybe not even knowing him as personally as I do. But yeah, we love John so much here at KC. It is an anomaly that a man has stayed at one radio station this entire time. And so we are honoring him with a classic evening with the U-Man. And it's coming up on Friday, June 12th at the Pageant. There's going to be live music from the Dude Abides, the Blue Marlin Band, Close Quarters. I'm going to host it. You're going to have some surprises, which is excellent. And we're just going to make it a feel-good time. 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

TC95, today's Butch Truck's birthday. I was thinking about Greg Allman because I somehow, in my algorithm, I saw that Greg Allman's life is going to be turned into a biopic or a documentary. I tried to find exactly what it was, and I couldn't. But I started thinking about Greg Allman completely because I like going to visit people's graves, famous people's graves when I travel. I try to do that in every city that I can, like if I'm traveling through, or sometimes I make a specific trip for that. And Greg Allman, if you ever want to visit his grave, he's buried at a cemetery in Macon, Georgia, and he's right near his older brother, Dwayne, who passed away in 1971, of course. And so whenever Greg Allman passed away, he died on May 27th. So shortly after that, they laid him to rest. And so many fans lined the street to honor him at the Rose Hill Cemetery. Bagpiper played and fans just, you know, blared Allman Brothers and Greg Allman solo material from their cars. And everybody just, you know, loved him so much, saying that you made our soul shine. I mean, it's just beautiful, right? So the private funeral obviously was not open to the public, but you can still go visit him. And I think that's kind of a cool thing to do. So if you're kind of a morbid tourist like I am, maybe go see sweet Greg Allman's grave whenever you are, again, at the Rose Hill Cemetery in Macon, Georgia.

Metallica will be at the Sphere. I was there this past weekend, see No Doubt, and it was worth it. My mom gifted me the tickets. I love No Doubt in the 90s, and it was really cool. I got a little emotional seeing all the members up there and hearing songs. I used to stand on my bed and sing into like a remote control and act like I was Gwen Stefani in my formative years. And then to see all them up there together, Tom Dumont's the guitarist, he has Parkinson's, and I was just thinking about how far we've all come together, and it's kind of amazing to see a band you love so much on a stage as magnificent as the Sphere. So if you're thinking about going to Metallica and splurging, I say do it.

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26: 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We're going back to 1995. This was an album that was called Seeds, the second from a really cool band called Brother Cain. And this is maybe the song you know the best from them. It's called And Fools Shine On, which they always do. I'll talk to you tomorrow. My name's Lauren. See ya.

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1: What's going on? Happy Monday. Tim Virgin, welcome to KG95. What's going on? Let's get to it. A little Bon Jovi to kick things off, then we'll get commercial free around 3 o'clock here with KG.

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3: I'm John Hewlett, and here's your rock history report for May the 11th. On this day in 1947, American drummer Butch Trucks was born. He of the Allman Brothers Band. They released classic album Eat a Peach in 1972 and had the 1973 U.S. number 12 single Ramblin' Man. Trucks died of a self-inflicted gunshot wound to the head on the 24th of January 2017 in West Palm Beach, Florida at the age of 69. Also on this day in 1981, Jamaican singer-writer Bob Marley died at age 36. In July of 1977, Marley was found to have a type of malignant melanoma under the nail of a toe. Marley's health deteriorated as the cancer had spread throughout his body. And on this day in 2011, Mick Jagger and Jerry Hall's daughter Elizabeth appeared on the cover of Playboy magazine's June issue. Her 6-page, 8-photo spread showed the 27-year-old completely nude, wearing a pair of thigh-high boots and bunny ears, and seductively smoking a cigarette. And that's this day in rock history for May the 11th on KC95.
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6: 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Tonight, clear, low around 54. Tomorrow, sunny, high near 84. And that's your KC weather.
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Tesla. It's KG95. Those guys going to be opening up for Motley Crue, and Extreme's going to be there too. I'm excited to see Tesla. Telling you. Haven't seen him in a while, so it'll be good to see those guys. August 19th at Hollywood Casino Amphitheater.

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But still, you can hear it anytime, and it's still good. 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

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Facts You'll Be On tonight at 6 o'clock. Alice's Attic. You should check it out. He's got the best stories ever. I'm telling you, when you listen to Alice, he doesn't disappoint. Okay? Check him out tonight. It's KC95.

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3: 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Oh, good morning, Mr. Tyler. Going down?

believe a little over a month away, Sammy Hagar is going to be here with the, you know, he's going to be doing a ton of stuff, like Montrose stuff, solo stuff, Chickenfoot stuff, Van Halen stuff, and I'm going to be at the pre-party before the show from 5 to 7, so we'll give you details, we'll give you a heads up before Sam gets here. It's KJ.

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2: 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Landon Morris from Stratford, Missouri. Welcome to the Casey Real Rock Army. Landon Morris. That sounds like a rock star name. Landon Morris on drum. Landon Morris on guitar. You know what I'm saying? That's a great name, Landon. He says Casey brings rock fans together, and he's been listening and an AC/DC fan since he was just 4 years old. He listens in his work truck every day and loves playing along with the trivia and checking out Alice's Attic. Alice's Attic is the best. I'm telling you, people, Alice says the best stories. He has the best stories ever. He works with metal and listens to metal, even works in attics. Look at you. And that goes with Alice's Attic. See that? Look at that. All right, everybody, guess what? Welcome, Landon, into the Casey Real Rock Army. If you want to be a part of it, super simple. Just head to Casey95.com. You can enlist there. Landon, enjoy your shirt, buddy.

Seeger live. Turn the page. He had a little birthday last week. Look at that. Mr. Bob Seeger. As we continue commercial free here on KG95. Cowbell time.

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Chuck's Boots, Fenton, and St. Peter's. What's going on, Tim Virgin? Happy Monday. Let's get you in to a Virgin's Vinyl. It's kind of a sad day if you're a Bob Marley fan, because on this day back in 1981, we lost Bob Marley at the age of 36 after a battle with cancer. Marley became the first true international reggae superstar by blending reggae with elements of rock and R&B and helping bring Jamaican music to the audiences all over the world. And what started as just a little toe injury that he was playing in a soccer game eventually turned into melanoma. Doctors recommended amputation in 1977, but Bob and his Rastafarian beliefs chose not to go through with the surgery. And then that cancer just spread throughout his body. But the music, the spirit, and the message of Bob Marley never left. So let's do it. We got to give a bow to Bob Marley. Let's do something from the 1980 album Uprising. Let's do Could You Be Loved? One of my faves. It's Bob Marley and the Wailers. And this is Virgin's Vinyl on Real Rock Radio, KSHE 95.

0: like a record scratch during that whole song. Song?
1: I might have an answer for you.
0: What is it?
1: I have no idea how to say this word, but it so I'm looking it up. Instruments on the song, everything you would expect normally in a song. And a Brazilian instrument called the, I'm going to spell it, C-U-I-C-A.
0: Yeah, if you said that wrong, it could go different ways.
1: It's a Brazilian friction drum.
0: Yeah, that's got to be it.
1: Yeah.
0: It's got to be it.
1: I guess that's
0: it's funny because when I was going to find what song, I came into you. I'm like, what should I play? We're going to play Exodus. And then I went into the ESPN guys who are actually on the air right now against me. And I'm like, guys, which one? They picked that one. So there we go. They're like, play Could You Be Love because... fun song. It's a beautiful day outside. Yeah. Little Marley.
1: That's a good windows down song.
0: It's a good windows down song. That's how we do it. Speaking of windows
2: traffic
0: down. Speaking of windows. Hopefully you can see out your windows if you're driving in traffic today.
1: Yeah, and hopefully you're
0: doesn't look too bad.
1: No, and hopefully you're moving at a decent speed where you're getting some breeze, but there are some places where you're not moving at a decent speed. Sorry to say. Traffic's brought to you by I know. 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Let's start on the Illinois side. Roadworks got you slow both ways on 55 north of the Route 4 Warden exit. Also in Columbia, Route 3 near Granny Lane. They were clearing up an accident. On the Missouri side, 370 westbound, slow after St. Louis Mills. Roadwork out to 141. That's what's got you slow. Southbound 270 at the 70 exits, clearing up an accident. 70 westbound slows near 94. There was a crash after Cave Springs. Highway K near Hutchings Farm. There's an accident in the Westplex. 6440 westbound after Big Bend. We had an accident. Also, another accident they were clearing up, 6440 westbound at the 270 exits. Highway 30 near Gravois Bluffs. There was an earlier crash there. That's why you're slow westbound heading out toward Gravois Bluffs. And Telegraph, south of 255. That's our newest crash to tell you about. I'm Lance Hildebrand. That's your KSHE traffic.
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7: I'm John Hewlett, and here's your Rock History Report for May the 11th. On this day in 1947, American drummer Butch Trux was born. He of the Allman Brothers Band. They released the classic album Eat a Peach in 1972 and had the 1973 U.S. number 12 single Ramblin' Man. Trux died of a self-inflicted gunshot wound to the head on the 24th of January 2017 in West Palm Beach, Florida at the age of 69. Also on this day in 1981, Jamaican singer-writer Bob Marley died at age 36. In July of 1977, Marley was found to have a type of malignant melanoma under the nail of a toe. Marley's health deteriorated as the cancer had spread throughout his body. And on this day in 2011, Mick Jagger and Jerry Hall's daughter Elizabeth appeared on the cover of Playboy magazine's June issue. Her six-page, eight-photo spread showed the 27-year-old completely nude, wearing a pair of thigh-high boots and bunny ears, and seductively smoking a cigarette. And that's this day in rock history for May the 11th on KSHE 95.
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12: 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Tonight, clear, low around 54. Tomorrow, sunny, high near 84. And that's your KC Weather.
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Yeah, so the Heart Promises, a tribute to Tom Petty. Not that far away, May 23rd at the Pageant. 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

according to Gene Simmons, there will be new Kiss music soon. A new Paul Stanley song is supposed to be being recorded by Kiss. It could be a scam. Who knows? You know how Gene is. Everything's got something attached to it. You know? But if there is new Kiss, that'd be pretty cool. It's KC95.

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They're really there for listening to KC95. Oh, and clean them out, will you?

0: 95. Those guys, Saturday, July 18th, opening up for El Monstero. I will be your host for the pre-party before that. Nice. From 5 to... Nice! From 5 to 7. Get that shuttle over there from the casino. It'll be fun times. We were just talking, Lance and I, about how Night Ranger, they have a ton of songs. You don't realize until they start playing... You're like, man, that song, Don't Tell You Me Love Me.
1: Yeah, do you remember Sentimental Street?
0: Yeah, Sentimental Street's one of my favorites, and that's what the drummer sings.
1: Yeah, and he sings Sister Christian.
0: Sister Christian, yeah. It's like crazy how good they are.
1: Yeah.
0: And like I said, I think I've said it before that they did this thing with Youth Orchestra in Cleveland that you can pull up online anytime, and it's one of the greatest things I've ever seen them do. And Styx did it, too.
1: Really?
0: So both of them did it with the Cleveland Youth Orchestra.
1: Huh.
0: It's pretty good. So check it out when you have a chance on YouTube.
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0: Always looking up what to do on your car or in the yard, which is a very helpful thing. YouTube, I love.
1: Yeah, that's true.
0: I don't watch TV anymore. I watch YouTube. I rarely.
1: I mean, I'll sit down with the streaming services, and I've got a few of them, but I'll just go through the thumbnails. I'll just go through all the descriptions, and I don't ever watch anything.
0: Isn't it crazy? I think YouTube has ruined me. I really do, because I can't watch like a full episode. Unless it's a half hour, I'll do a half hour.
1: Okay.
0: But anything over a half hour, yeah, I'm ADHD'd. I'm out.
1: Do you look at that when you pull something up on a streaming service? 34 minutes. No, I'm out.
0: 1,000%.
1: I'm out.
0: Yep, I'm done. Thank you. All right, what's going on out there?
1: 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It's not helping you as you're motoring on westbound 370.
0: Yes, Lance.
1: After St. Louis Mills, out toward 141. We did have a crash reported 70 eastbound near Union. Looks like maybe they already cleared that up. Also, it was a little difficult getting onto the 70 exits from southbound 270 because of an earlier crash. The wreck is gone from 6440 westbound near Big Bend, but it's still slow from near Kings Highway most of the way out to that point. 44 westbound alongside westbound 44 on the North Service Road. There's an accident after 270 alongside westbound 44, so that's got you slow. Meanwhile, in the South County area, Telegraph south of 255 clearing up a crash. Illinois side, Belleville 161 at Green Mount Road is stalled and slow because of road work on 55 both ways north of Route 4 Worden. Obline's Hildebrand, that's your KC traffic.
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0: 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Oh, and by the way, the Beat the Clock happy hour is going on right now, too. 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
1: All right, let's do it. Kick it off with Thank You, one of the first real love songs Zeppelin ever recorded, with Robert Plant writing the lyric for his wife. And then we head down that delta with Hey, Hey, What Can I Do, originally released as a B-side to the Immigrant Song back in 1970. Let's do it. 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

0: 95, Tim Burgess, Lance Hildebrand. It'll be back tomorrow like it is each and every Monday through Friday at 5 o'clock. Your Daily Dose of Zeppelin. Let's talk about the pop-up that we're going to do because we're doing another KG in the Ville. The public schoolhouse is where we're going to release the brand new things that we're selling in the stuff store. Looking at it right here.
1: Yeah.
0: Have you seen them yet, Lance?
1: No. You have actual visual images?
0: I have visual images. I'm going to turn them to you.
1: Oh, well, I wish I brought my glasses.
0: Let's... First of all, it's going to be Sunday, June 7th, from noon to 6. We're all going to be there. Let's see. Learn's going to be there. I'm going to be there. AD's going to be there. It's going to be a Sunday. It's going to be a beautiful day. And it's going to be like a throwback, like an 80s, 90s throwback. Ooh, Casey stuff, nice. Right? So one of it being one of those, like a folding chair.
1: Okay.
0: You have a sweet meat folding chair, like you can see the kids' soccer game. You can open that thing up.
1: Sit down.
0: Now we've
1: summer.
0: Got a sweet meat umbrella. And check out the retro Casey t-shirt with sweet meat. That's like an 80s one? Is that a 90s one? Dude, that's like an 80s one. You gotta look it back.
1: I don't have my glasses.
0: It's like the Rock KG logo.
1: Oh yeah.
0: It looks like a rock.
1: Right, with the block lettering.
0: Yeah, the block lettering. Mm-hmm. Yeah. So that's a cool one. Either way, check it out at KG95.com. All those pop-up days are huge and it's gonna be fun times. And there'll be retro stuff. It'll be stuff to see from the past. It'll be fun times. It is always fun times when you do pop-ups. So it's at Public Schoolhouse. 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
0: It was just announced today, so there you go.
1: Yeah, I'm trying to remember the era of that. That was probably like late
0: 80s. I think that's late 80s, early 90s.
1: Yeah, sounds right.
0: I was looking at the Real Rock Cafe.
1: Yeah.
0: I was thinking, we were talking about it before. I'm like, we should do a pop-up and bring back the diner, the cafe.
1: Why not?
0: Like, just put it in like a diner somewhere.
1: It'd be fun.
0: Yeah, it would be fun. Bring back all the, like, the rock shrimp. The real rock shrimp.
1: The real shrimp.
0: Sweet meat sandwich. It's going to be great.
1: Now
0: see?
1: Listening.
0: If you're listening, Jesse, our marketing director. Hi. There you go. Okay. What's going on in the roads out there?
1: 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Maybe you're downtown. Maybe you're trying to go west on 70. Perhaps you're on 55 northbound, eastbound 44 right now. Right where the highway's... goes by the Dome and the Casino downtown on what is now technically eastbound 44, used to be westbound 70. There's a crash there. Lane blockages are coming out of the depressed lanes and moving out toward westbound 70 on eastbound 44. 370 westbound, that's going to slow because of road work heading out toward 141. Also on 6440 westbound, busy after the Science Center out past McCausland, so that's actually a little bit better. 141 south of Highway 30, we've got an accident reported there. Eastbound 5570 near 162 over in Troy on the Illinois side. They were clearing up an accident there, and we're still slow both ways because of road work. This is on 55 north of the Route 4 Worden exit. I'm Lance Hildebrand. That's your KG Traffic.
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0: 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Tonight, clear, low around 54. Tomorrow, sunny, high near 84. And that's your KC weather.
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It's literally one of my favorite songs from Guns N' Roses. And when they're in town in the summer, it's going to be one of the ones I hope they play. I hope they play the whole thing. I know they will. So it's good times. By the way, all the details, guns, and any other shows coming to town, KSHE95.com in the comments section.

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1: It.
0: Lance, what do you got going on today?
2: All right, Lance, exciting. Lance's traffic jam song
1: by
2: is...
1: By the way, people, I'm always excited about this because I really don't know.
2: Well, let me tell you why today we're playing the song we're going to play. Because last week down in Nashville, Tennessee, they had something really interesting called Teletown.
1: What?
2: It was a celebration, a concert of the 75th anniversary of the Fender Telecaster guitar.
0: Yep.
2: And so when it comes to rock and roll, probably the name that's most associated in rock and roll with the Fender Telecaster would be Keith Richards.
0: Yeah,
2: Richards. So let's hear a little bit of Keith on the Telecaster.
1: Yes, let's do it.
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1: 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We got a new problem. If you're in North County, you're going to get on the brakes on eastbound 270 before you get to the Mississippi. There's a crash between the bridges of Madison County. So it's after the Chain of Rocks Bridge, before the Canal Bridge, heading into Granite. An accident there on eastbound 270. Looks like we're doing better on 55 north of Route 4 in Worden in that work zone. Traffic seems to be moving a little better in both directions through there. We did have an earlier crash, 5570 eastbound near 162 over by Troy on the Illinois side. They were clearing that up. There's a wreck on 141 south of Highway 30. Police trying to get that one out of the way. And downtown, that accident on eastbound 44 right by the Dome and the Casino. That's over on the right side of the roadway. They're trying to clear that up right now. I'm Blythe Hildebrand. That's your KSHE traffic.
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1: 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Tonight, clear, low around 54. Tomorrow, sunny, high near 84. And that's your KC weather.
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color. It's KC95, Tim Virgin getting out of here. I'll see you guys tomorrow. Oh, we'll do it all over again at 2 o'clock. Kick it off 3 o'clock, commercial free. It'll be fun times. Lance's Traffic Jam, Virgin's Vinyl, all that good stuff happening tomorrow. Mr. Alice Cooper is up next. I'll see you guys. It's KC.

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0: time once again to escape to another world where The Rock is always just right. And your seasoned host is never short on stories to share. So sit back and immerse yourself in a Monday edition of Alice's Attic with Alice Cooper.
1: Back to Alice's Attic on Monday, May 11th. This weekend, I finished up my Alice's Attic tour of the USA. Now I'm heading back to Las Vegas with Chris Angel. If you don't know Chris, here's all you need to know. He's one of the greatest performers in the world, and we're combining a full rock concert with Chris's Illusions simultaneously. It's exactly as insane as you think it's going to be. All the lyrics to my songs come to life and become magic. So I've got a nice hour of radio ahead for you, Cooper's Countdown from 1988, a listener email, and some birthday bashes with a guy whose name I always mispronounce. But now, let's get to the music.
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3: I'm John Hewlett, and here's your rock history report for May the 11th. On this day in 1947, American drummer Butch Trux was born. He of the Allman Brothers Band. They released the classic album Eat a Peach in 1972 and had the 1973 U.S. number 12 single Ramblin' Man. Trux died of a self-inflicted gunshot wound to the head on the 24th of January 2017 in West Palm Beach, Florida, at the age of 69. Also on this day in 1981, Jamaican singer-writer Bob Marley died at age 36. In July of 1977, Marley was found to have a type of malignant melanoma under the nail of a toe. Marley's health deteriorated as the cancer had spread throughout his body. And on this day in 2011, Mick Jagger and Jerry Hall's daughter Elizabeth appeared on the cover of Playboy magazine's June issue. Her six-page, eight-photo spread showed the 27-year-old completely nude, wearing a pair of thigh-high boots and bunny ears, and seductively smoking a cigarette. And that's this day in rock history for May the 11th on KSHE95.
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0: Every week, Cooper's Countdown is heard on great radio stations like this one. What do you got for us, Coop?
1: Let's go back to May 11th, 1988. Beetlejuice was on top of the box office. President Reagan was in Moscow for a summit with Gorbachev. And I was touring Europe live in the flesh. And these were your top five for that week. Kicking off at number five, a New Jersey band that isn't Bon Jovi or Bruce Springsteen, the Smithereens, cracked the top five with Only a Memory. At number four, Eric Clapton made it back into the charts with his Crossroads version of the classic After Midnight. Number three goes to Midnight Oil, an Australian band that was everywhere in the 80s, especially their song Beds Are Burning, one of the great records of all time, I think. Coming in at number two, our favorite wacky German Scorpions continued ruling the 80s with Rhythm of Love. And number one, song of May 11, 1988, came from America's House Band. And they even managed to knock Michael Jackson off the number one spot with this music. Talking about Cheap Trick, The Flame.

0: Here's another dose of Alice's email on Alice's Attic with Alice Cooper.
1: Hi, Alice. My 17-year-old teenage son has been a pain in the ass for the last few years. You raised teenagers, so I'm sure you can understand. I was worried he was getting into drugs and alcohol, but now he's in a band and his whole attitude turned around. He's much more pleasant to deal with and nicer to me. I still worry about the drugs. How can I push him to stay away from that side of the music business? Loyal listener, Deborah. Some people look at it as a rite of passage. The problem is that the drugs that are out there now are so much more deadly than anything that we were involved in. In fact, I never even did drugs till later on. I drank, and I drank beer, and I was okay with that, but it was a gateway to other things. But we never had fentanyl. We never had anything as deadly as that running around. And nobody I knew did heroin. I mean, heroin wasn't even a part of the story. But I can tell you right now that there's not, and you can tell him this from me, that there's not one rock star out there that sits around going, "Wow, I'm sure glad I did drugs." Because all of us stopped. Why? Because we were dying. That's why. That's a real good reason why not to do drugs. Well, if you want me to come over and smack some sense into your children, drop me a line at alice@alicesattic.com. Don't go anywhere. We'll be right back with some birthday bashes after this.
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8: Let's see who was born on this day, May 11th. My old friend and genius artist Salvador Dali, pop star Sabrina Carpenter, Allman Brothers band member Butch Trucks, and the one and only Animal and war singer Eric Burton. How about a classic from the Animals that supposedly inspired Bob Dylan to go electric? 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